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York Men's Shed is a friendly, relaxed place for local men to get together, swap skills, have a chat, and work on projects of their own pace. 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

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You don't need a professional voice to enjoy making music together. 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

The sun comes up and the sun goes down, and the hands on the clock go round and round. And I just get up and it's time to lay down. 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Just one darn thing after another. 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My troubles keep piling up day by day, and now I'm getting dandruff.

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0: clock go round and round, and I just get up and it's time to lay down. 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

here in 81, seeking the load under the blazing sun, digging in the river to make it pay. Found a nugget on the second day, built a little place, we were there to stay.

There'll be plenty of horsepower on show in York on Sunday, the 25th of October. It's All Fords Day, with a selection of vehicles from All Ford Day crews parked along the Avon Terrace for everyone to enjoy. From much-loved classics to some serious motoring machinery, there is plenty for Ford fans and everyone who appreciates a good-looking car. Avon Terrace will be closed to vehicle traffic, with the display running from 11 in the morning until 3 in the afternoon. Find out more at afd.asn.au.

Very good morning to you, listeners, and welcome to Country Tracks and Voice Avon 101.3 FM, broadcasting around the Avon Valley, parts of Central Wheatbelt, and all you people, good people that are listening, streaming online. It's great to have you with me this morning, and I hope you can stay with me for the next couple of hours where I've been away for a couple of weeks. So I've managed to go to the archives and I've dug up a few old songs that go back to 1959, 1960. So I think you'll enjoy, or I hope you enjoy the program this morning. And we'll get moving this morning with Roseanne Cash.

The Streets of Baltimore there, done again. That's a popular song, and it was first, actually it was written by Tom Paul Glasser and Harlan Howard there. And, of course, we would all know it as the original artist Bobby Bear when he released it back in 1966. And, of course, done again, they covered it back in 2012. So there you go. And then we opened the program today with No Memories Hanging Round by Roseanne Cash, and that was also Bobby Bear. He featured in that song a little bit there. That was released in 1979. Johnny Chester now.

0: one favourite, and I know it's a favourite of Frenchie's too, is Norma Jean. And we all love her. But anyway, before that was I Love You So, Rebecca. That's another great name, isn't it? Fantastic. And I could rattle off a few more too, but Rebecca seems to ring a bell in my mind quite a bit. I don't know why, but anyway, after the break, we're going to hear from the Johnson Mountain Boys.
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Well, my dear companion, they're probably three of the best ladies in the business of country music: Dolly Parton, Linda Ronstadt, and the lovely Emmy Lou Harris. And of course, there's lots of others too. Like I could name a feature of them, another.

Yes, there we heard from the Johnson Mountain Boys there. Let's let the whole world talk. Let the whole world talk about us. And Eric, thanks for your text there. And I know you and you also enjoyed Dolly Parton and Emmylou and Linda Ronstadt there. And it's just one of the popular groups that they got together. Got a lot of other songs too. Mary down in Gosnells, hello to you. Haven't spoken to you for a long time, but glad you're listening in, to hear you're listening in down there. And I know you'll enjoy the program. It's, what are we now? 18 minutes past 10 o'clock. And it's Tricia Yearwood.

There we heard from Jeff Carson. There, here's the deal. Before that was Trisha Yearwood and the song Remembers When. It's the third studio album by her, and it was released back in October 26, 1993. It's 26 minutes past 10 o'clock, and today we're heading for a maximum of 31 degrees. At the present time, it's about around about 26 degrees here, so it's warming up slightly. It's all clear outside, and I'll update your weather a little bit later on. But born on this day back in 1938, in the city of Iron City, Tennessee, was Melba Montgomery. She was a country music singer and best known for her duet hit recordings in the 1960s with country music singer George Jones, which you probably heard. And she also had a hit back in 1974, a number one hit, by the way, No Charge. And she's also known for writing a lot of songs for George Jones, Reba McEntire, Randy Travis, George and Patti Lovelace, Travis Tritt, Tracy Byrd, and Terry Clark. And she passed away, sadly, in Nashville in care facility in 2025 at the age of 86. So she had a pretty good lifestyle there. Here's Cathy Carver now with a great song, My Country and My Australia.

Exactly what the song says, an old Aboriginal stockman. That was Herbie Lawton there, and he was a genuine stockman. He was born in 1927. He passed away in 2012, but he spent a lot of time out on the stations in the Northern Territory, and of course it always reminds me of the day I spent on the station and an old Aboriginal stockman was trying to teach me to ride a horse, and he said, "Hey, boy," he said, "I think you better go back to the motorbike." And so I did. Before that was Kathy Carver, and that was a tribute to her father, that song, and actually, and her dad actually wrote five of the seven songs on that EP for her. Okay, now while we're on, we'll get on to some community service things here. For rural holders in the Shire of York, the annual firebreak deadline is approaching. Firebreaks aren't just about separating paddocks from potential fire hazards. They also provide access for firefighting vehicles and a place from which firefighters can work. The Shire requires firebreaks cleared to bare minimal earth, 2.1 metres wide, with overhanging branches and vegetation removed. Requirements vary according to property size, including additional provisions for holdings over 300 hectares. All required work must be completed by the 25th of October and maintained through to the 4th of April. And of course, for advice, contact the York Community Emergency Services Manager on 0427 057 719. And of course, also remembering, if you do have a small property, make sure that the fire control or the fire officers can have access to that property and don't lock the gates or and so that they can't get into your property, because remember, while you're away we might have a lightning strike and the fire goes in, the fire brigade can't get in. Okay, let's get on with it, and memory number one.

0: Yeah, she can't go in the red plain bluegrass. That was a bit of banjo music by Mac Wiseman then. And it's now 19 minutes to 11 o'clock on Voice 7 101.3 FM. You're listening to Country Tracks with Hayden. Now, on this day back in 1979, Johnny Cash was at number one with the US country music album chart with the At San Quentin, which was the live concert given by the inmates of San Quentin Prison, the follow-up to Cash's previous live album and the critical acclaim for At Folsom Prison. The album was nominated for one of the Grammy Awards, including Album of the Year and one Best Male of a Vocal of the Year for the performance, A Boy Named Sue. And that's what I'm going to play right now for you.
1: Well, my daddy left home when I was three, and he didn't leave much to Ma and me. Just this old guitar and an empty bottle of booze. Now, I don't blame him because he run and hid, but the meanest thing that he ever did was before he left, he went and named me Sue. Well, he must have thought that it was quite a joke, and it got a lot of laughs from lots of folks. Seems I had to fight my whole life through. Some gal would giggle and I'd get red, and some guy'd laugh and I'd bust his head. I'll tell you, life ain't easy for a boy named Sue. Well, I

0: street of mud, there at a table, dealing stud, sat the dirty mangy dog that named me Sue. Well, I knew that snake was my own sweet dad from a worn-out picture that my mother'd had, and I knew that scar on his cheek and his evil eye. He was big and bent and gray and old, and I looked at him and my blood ran cold, and I said, my name is Sue, how do you do? How you gonna die? Yeah, that's what I told him. Well, I hit him hard right between the eyes, and he went down, but to my surprise, come up with a knife and cut off a piece of my ear. But I busted a chair right across his teeth, and we crashed through the wall and into the street, kicking and a-gouging in the mud and the blood and the beer. I tell you, I've fought tougher men, but I really can't remember when. He kicked like a mule and he bit like a crocodile. I heard him laugh and then I heard him cuss, and he went for his gun and I pulled mine first. He stood there looking at me and I saw him smile, and he said, son, this world is rough, and if a man's gonna make it, he's gotta be tough, and I know I wouldn't be there to help you along. So I give you that name and I said goodbye. I knew you'd have to get tough or die, and it's that name that helped to make you strong. Yeah. Said, now you just fought one hell of a fight, and I know you hate me and you got the right to kill me now, and I wouldn't blame you if you do. But you ought to thank me before I die for the gravel in your guts and the spit in your eye, cause I'm the that maimed you, Sue. Yeah, what could I do? What could I do? I got all choked up and I threw down my gun, called him a paw and he called me a son, and I come away with a different point of view. And I think about him now and then, every time I try and every time I win. And if I ever have a son, I think I'm gonna name him Bill or George, anything but Sue. I still hate that name.
1: Of course, Johnny Cash there, the boy named Sue. And of course, also back on this day back in 1974, Johnny Cash opened the 8th annual CMA Awards show at the Grand Old Opry House. Winning awards were Charlie Rich, Album of the Year, A Very Special Love Song. The Statler Brothers won Vocal Group of the Year. Loretta Lynn and Conway Twitty won Vocal Duo of the Year. And Olivia Newton-John won Female Vocalist of the Year. And Ronnie Milsap won Male Vocalist of the Year as well. Don Wayne won the Song of the Year award for Country Bumpkin. And the song also won Single of the Year in for Carl Smith. Well, there you go. After break, we're going to hear from the Willis Brothers. We will in a minute.
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There's a bit of traditional country there from Amber Digby, One Kiss Away from Loneliness, 2008 album, that one. Before that was the Willis Brothers and Room Across the Hall, and that was released on a 7-inch vinyl back in 1967. It's 8 minutes to 11 o'clock, and you're listening to Country Tracks on Voice 7 101.3 FM. Now, many of you might listen to the ABC, I suppose, and Sunday mornings. Well, this is one fella who you probably recognise the voice of, and he puts a few songs out from time to time, and I dug up these along the way. Ian McNamara.

Yeah, Junior Stafford there. Someday I'll take home the roses. And before that was Rainbows and Butterflies by Ian McNamara. Macca, of course, we all know him as. It's now 1 minute to 11 o'clock. And here's an announcement for the Pingelly Forget Me Not Cafe. Forget Me Not Memory Cafe is again in Pingelly on Tuesday, the 13th of October, from actually, it was yesterday. That is no good, is it? It's got to be on till then. We'll give that one a miss and we'll go to Quiriting. Sorry about that. There's plenty of local creativity going on in Quiriting, and here's a chance to see some of it. From Friday the 16th to Sunday the 18th of October, the Quiriting CRC is hosting a showcase of works from local photo group, the Hot Stitches Sewing Group, and the Weekly Art Group. The showcase opens Friday with an official morning tea at 10:30, and there's also an after-hours wine and cheese viewing from 5 to 6:30 that evening. You can drop in throughout Friday from 9 a.m. to 6:30 p.m. and Saturday from 9 till 12 and Sunday from 9 until noon. Pop in, take your time and enjoy some of the photography, sewing, artwork created by people in the Quiriting community. So there you go, it's pretty good out there. Hank Williams now.

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And he even worked sometimes by moonlight when all of us kids were sound asleep.

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Now all I ask, and it's not too much, is just go with me down to the square, and let's all take a look among the other things at our mama's old

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Lacey J. Dalton there, and Hillbilly Girl with the Blues. And before that was Hank Williams, The Chair That Rocked Us All. And of course, that wasn't his famous song, Hank Williams. You probably all remember it. His greatest one you hear quite often is Family Tradition, released back in 1979. And it was a bit of a breakthrough in a rebellious rebellious anthem, where he steps out of his father's shadow and defines his own honky-tonk and southern rock sound. Of course, his dad was the great Hank Williams, wasn't it? Harlan Howard now at 6 minutes past 11.

That song was Mary Ann Regrets. It's a classic country song story written by a legendary songwriter, Hal Howard, there. And, of course, it's a little bit of interference from the young girl's mother after a young working class boy he'd saved up his money to buy flowers for a date, only to receive this written, nice little written letter from the mother to say that they're moving to Europe, and that's the end of the story.

0: Don Gibson there, Lonesome Old House. And that was released back in 1959. As I said, I was digging out a few old records and from those days, 1959, we're going back in time. Before that was Haley Maston, second fiddle. It's now 17 minutes past 11 o'clock, and after the break we'll hear from the lovely Isla Grant.
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2: 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When

Jack Clement there, just between you and me. Before that was Mo Bandy, Follow the Feeling. That was he released that back in 1980 from that studio album, the same name, Follow the Feeling. And in the bracket there was Isla Grant. That's The Day I'll Stop Loving You. Well, now it's 26 minutes past 11 o'clock. 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A reminder for York residents, your local councillors will be available for an informal chat on Saturday, the 31st of October. If there's a local issue you'd like to discuss, a question you want answered, or an idea you'd like to put forward, this is your opportunity. Councillors' drop-in session runs from 2 until 3 in the afternoon at the York CRC on Avon Terrace. Parking and ramp access are available from South Street entrance. That's Saturday the 31st of October between 2 and 3. Oh, we're coming home now, and we're going to hear this one from one of my old favourite and the king of country music, of course, good old Slim.

There we heard from the Honky Tonk Heroes and James Burden, Save Us Both Some Time. Before that was Jeannie Seely and Grass Won't Grow on a Busy Street. She released that back around, when was it, back in 1964, I think it was, somewhere around that date. Anyway, and Slim Dusty, of course, before that, Getting Away From It All. It's now 24 minutes to 12 o'clock. At 12 o'clock, I'll be handing over to the jukebox and then be on the jukebox till 6 o'clock tonight when Frank comes on with Back to the Future. Just a weather update. It's climbed up to 29.6 degrees here in York at the moment, and we're heading for a 30 degrees, so it's getting pretty close to it. The wind sits north at 25 to 40 kilometres an hour, and tonight is going to be 15 degrees, and we're going to have a chance tomorrow, I think, of rain, of 60% of chance of rain tomorrow with the winds northwest at 23 kilometres an hour. And, of course, if you looked at the clouds in the sky yesterday afternoon, it indicated, the cloud formation indicated that there was going to be rain in 48 hours. And now why I know that is because I spent many years at sea as well. And we always looked in the northern sky or the skies for mare's tails. And I was explaining this to a farmer the other night. And he actually hadn't heard of it for some time. Well, he hadn't heard of it at all. He thought I was a bit crazy, I think. But if you look in the sky and you see there's mare's tails, they sort of hang down like a mare, clouds hanging down like a mare's tail, well, you are pretty well guaranteed that you're going to get some rain or bad weather within 48 hours. Don't chase me if I'm wrong, will you? But anyway, it's 22 minutes to 12 o'clock, but I have seen it many, many times while I've been at sea. Okay, what do we got? What do we got now? We've got... Will a circle be unbroken?

0: That we see Nitty Gritty Dirt Band there, and Will the Circle Be Unbroken? It was their seventh studio album, actually, and a Nitty Gritty Dirt Band, I believe, are hanging up their guitars and their music instruments and having a break. But the album was a collaboration with many famous bluegrass and country and western players, including Roy Acuff, Mother Mabel Carter, Doc Wilson, and of course Earl Scruggs there. He made a good one. Randy Scruggs and Merle Travis. Oh, there's a heap of them there that had a go at it. The album was considered a breakthrough in bridging generational and musical differences between the old guard of Nashville, Tennessee, and the younger country rock movement. And it's reached number four on the Billboard Top Country charts at different times, and it was eventually certified platinum for selling over 1 million copies. And of course, the Nitty Gritty Dirt Band released two follow-up albums back in 1989 and 2002. After break, we're going to hear from Tanya Tucker.
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James Hendricks there, Colorado Mountain, back to the Colorado Mountains. And before that was Tanya Tucker with Love Me Like You Used To. That was released back in 1987. And she produced three Billboard Top Country singles, If You Don't Come Easy. And there was another couple, I Won't Take Less Than Your Love, and of course that one too. Okay, it's now 9 minutes to 12 o'clock, and let's hear from Jed Zarb.

That was Jed Zarb there, battle-scarred guitar. And it's a coincidence, actually, that I played that as the last song today, because a man with a battle-scarred guitars, and he has got some good ones too, I'll tell you that, because I've seen some of them. But he's actually coming to Northam on the 1st of November. Sunday, the 1st of November, he's coming over to Northam, and that is Tom Curtin. And he's started his tour of the West Coast, which he tries to get in quite often from his home in up in the territory there. And Outback experiences up in the territory there, and he makes his way down the West Coast, and he's been weaving in and out the coast, along the coast, and coming down, and it happens to be in Northam on Sunday, the 1st of November. So if you can get across, he's a great bloke and a great performance for kids. He involves the kids in rolling drums around and bits and pieces, and plays his guitar while he's on his horse. That's why he's probably got the battle-scarred guitar that he plays there. But anyway, Tom Curtin, I'll keep in touch with him a little bit and find out what he's doing. But I thought I'd go up with this one, and I thank you for your company today. All going well, I'll be back next Wednesday. No problems, I don't think. And I'll bring you some more country music for a couple of hours from 10 to 12. And I'll say goodbye for now and take care. And here's Tom.

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Western Australia's fire weather district boundaries have been updated using the latest bushfire science and local knowledge. For most of our listening areas, there's little or no change, although some locations around Gingin and Chittering are affected. Fire weather districts are the areas used to set and communicate the daily fire danger ratings. The revised boundaries better follow local government areas and bring together places with similar climate, vegetation, land use and bushfire risk. You don't need to work out which district you're in. Check Emergency WA for the fire danger rating, total fire bans, or current warnings for your location. During bushfire season, knowing the conditions where you are is what matters.

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There'll be plenty of horsepower on show in York on Sunday, the 25th of October. It's All Fords Day, with a selection of vehicles from All Ford Day crews parked along the Avon Terrace for everyone to enjoy. From much-loved classics to some serious motoring machinery, there is plenty for Ford fans and everyone who appreciates a good-looking car. Avon Terrace will be closed to vehicle traffic, with the display running from 11 in the morning until 3 in the afternoon. Find out more at afd.asn.au.

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0: Well, yes, read there, hi, you guys and gals. This is your old friend, the guy with stacks of wax, some frisky discs, and the tops and pops. And now here come the four fatheads to sing your favorite disc jockey's theme song.
1: Hi there,

0: record should play.
1: Yes, indeedy, fatheads, and hello to all you wax lovers out there. This is your old pal, the Record Man, sending your way...
2: Just a minute, Pops. We're not through.
1: Oh, I'm sorry.
2: Forget it. Stand back.
0: Here comes the man with the rock and roll.
1: Look, if it's all the same to you, I'd like to start the show, and,
2: Wait a minute, man. I mean, we do this theme only as a special favor anyway, like at scale, you know? I mean, I guess if we want you to spin our records, we have to do this jazz. So let's make it a full chorus. What do you say? Okay, gang. One, two, three.

0: to work.
1: What are you doing to me?
0: Stop goofing off with rhythm and blues. Go read a book or listen to the news.
1: Can I talk now?
2: Yeah, man. Lots of luck. And remember, you asked for it.
0: Here he is every ding-dong day. Everybody's favorite DJ.
3: 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We never know, life is like a box of chocolates, so you never know what you're going to get, and don't know who's going to turn up. Gus just rang up. Hi, Gus. I hear you've had a busy day, so getting into it, mate. Sleepy. Don't drive careful tomorrow when you go wherever you have to go. Of course, we always start the show off with the Midnight, and why should tonight be any different? We're going to start off with The Lonely City from the Midnight, from the album Endless Summer.

0: Well, that was a lonely city there from The Midnight. Might give you another one shortly, Sills, if you're out there listening. It's 8 minutes past six. Now, it's good news if you like them, bad news if you don't. Powderfinger is making a comeback, so I thought I'd give them a start on our show here at the Voice of the Avon, 101.3 York FM. 101.3 Avon Valley FM. Getting all confused here. Got a couple of songs here from Powderfinger, so give them a little push. One of them's called, actually, when you look at it, it looks like Capacity, but it's actually Capio City. Ah, Daru's just walked in. Hang on, Daru, I'll push your mic on. How you going, mate?
1: Hello, how are you?
0: Yeah, well, Gus has already rang up. He's too tired. He's not coming in.
1: Oh, that's not good.
0: Anyway, yeah, I just said I'm starting to feature a bit of Powderfinger tonight because they're making a comeback.
1: Nice.
0: So we're just going on to a song called, as I said, it's spelled C-A-P-O-I City, Capio City. And then we'll have, after that, we'll have Lemon Sunrise from Powderfinger.

0: Well, there was Powderfinger Daru making a comeback, so I believe.
1: Never heard of them.
0: Ever heard of them?
1: No.
0: Oh, well, I can't tell you what year they are because I'm not exactly sure.
1: Okay.
0: Anyway, that was Lemon Sunrise and Capio City from the Powderfinger. Great group.
1: Powderfinger.
0: Anyway, they're making a comeback. They must be all around my age, 70 or something, 70, 80. So much music, so little time, Dario. So how are you keeping, all right?
1: Yeah, nice. We've got some weather coming through from the coast.
0: I believe so. Thunderstorms might even be here.
1: I don't think so, but it hasn't been forecast, but it could be later on.
0: Anyway, it's 22 degrees out in the paddock here at the moment. 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And we're here through till 9 o'clock. I've got a great, big cloud look. Looks like a lot of clouds there.
1: Oh,
0: yeah. We've got a lot of music here. We're going to go American tonight. I've got a double LP from, and it's called The American Classics. So I hope you like American music. Australian music. So
1: Australiana,
0: and we're starting this on with Johnny Rivers and a song called Memphis.
1: Memphis, let's do it.

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2: That's it, folks. Bit of rain coming up. Who knows? It's in the laps of the gods, isn't it, Daru?
3: Yes.
2: So we just had Wanda Jackson and Eddie Cochran and Johnny Rivers with Memphis Summertime Blues and Let's Have a Party. Good American rock and roll. It's 28 minutes past six. Anyway, what else do we want to know? Not a lot. What's the music that we're going to play next? We're going to go to that, what was that one we played last week? We played Dirty Dancing, didn't we? We're going to play nice side two this time, starting I've Had the Time of My Life and Big Girls Don't Cry and a few other songs like that. Great music on this great radio station.

some kind of wonderful, and before that, Meringue from the Dirty Dancing CD, 25 to 7. A little notice here for you. Actually, I've got quite a few, but I'll read this one out now. For rural landholders in the Shire of York, the annual firebreak deadline is approaching. Firebreaks aren't just about separating paddocks from potential fire hazards. They also provide access for firefighting vehicles and a place from which firefighters can work. The Shire requires firebreaks cleared to bare minimal earth 2.1 metres wide with an overhanging branches and vegetation removed. Requirements vary according to the property size, including additional provisions for holdings over 300 hectares. All required work must be completed by the 25th of October and maintained through to 14th of April. So get your grass down, folks. Okay, more music. Hey, it's your lucky day, Searles, out there. I thought I'd give you another one just for the hell of it.

0: Well, that was for the mechanic with 20 years experience. Actually, he's not a bad mechanic either, so a bit of a joke.
1: I'll take my car then. Okay.
0: Yeah, down at Sully's, Spanners down there. Go down, see him, he'll fix you up.
1: Okay.
0: That was the midnight with memories. Okay, we're approaching 6:45. What are we going to play now? I think we'll play something from Danielle's playlist. Danielle used to be a presenter here.
1: Oh, right. Okay.
0: Lovely lady, and we're wanting to come back. But in the meantime, I'll get some benefit out of her playlist, and we're going to walk. We're going to Walking on a Dream with the Empire of the Sun.
1: Okay.
0: Here we go.

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2: A little bit of a backlash there. Yes. That was, hang on, what did I just do? Black Fingernails, Red Wine, Eskimo Joe, and The Empire of the Sun with Walking on a Dream. 8 minutes to 7. We're getting there, mate. I think what we'll do now, we'll go back to the classic vinyl, have some good American rock and roll. Mm-hmm. So if you want to dance, just do it.

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3: Give us a crack. I like that. 2J Glass. Yeah, so we just had a little bit of great American music again. What did we have? We had Surf City, Good Vibrations, Walk Don't Run, Ventures, The Beach Boys, Jan and Dean, all those great artists from the 50s. We're going to go back a little bit further now, Daru.
4: Hopefully not.
3: You'll recognise the music. It's the album's called When I Fall in Love. And it's Late Night Ballads for Lovers. Corey, you must be into that sort of scene, eh?
4: Oh, yes.
3: Starting off with Dinah Washington, September in the Rain. Here we go.

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Though spring is here, to me it's still September.

0: Doris Day there with Stardust. Unfortunately, that was my era.
1: Oh,
0: born
1: wow.
0: in 1946. Okay. Mm. So, excuse me. Snuck up on me, that one. 12 minutes past seven, Doris Day with Stardust. And before that, Polka Dust and Moonbeams from Mel Torme and Dinah Washington gave us September in the Rain. Some great romantic songs. So much music, so little time. How about if we have from Danielle's playlist, The Waifs? You know The Waifs?
1: Yes.
0: You've heard of them.
1: Yes.
0: And with a song called Beautiful You, and Nowhere Else But Here by the Pigram Brothers.

haze after gambling with your life for hours, just like you did yesterday and the years before when we tried to put your chains on.

0: Well, that was the Pigram Brothers there. You're telling me they're from Broome.
1: Yeah, WA, yeah.
0: Yeah, so the songs we had was Nowhere Else But Here from the album Saltwater Country.
1: Since 1966.
0: And, yeah, and the Waifs we had with Beautiful You. Yes. That was 2015.
1: Okay.
0: Actually, Nowhere Here But You, 1997, that's what it says. So that's pretty close, yeah. Where do we go from here? Do we want more rock and roll? Oh, no, let's go back to Dirty Dancing and have a bit more songs, a few more songs from that, eh? People get up, dance, do what they want to, do what they do best. It's down to 19 degrees, so it hasn't got much cooler. And by the way, you people out there, I thought you'd had the air conditioner fixed by tonight. I was supposed to be fixed last night. What happened?
1: Mm.
0: Okay, if you're listening, don't worry about it. It's cool enough anyway.
1: Yes.
0: Here we go with music from Dirty Dancing.

couldn't dance. You didn't even want me around. And now I'm back to let you know I can really shake 'em down.

0: That was, who was that? Just a love man. That was Otis Redding. Actually, I've heard an interesting... He died in a plane crash with his band, Otis Redding. Mm-hmm. I heard that on the... Maybe you could look it up on your phone. Was that? And Do You Love Me from The Coasters and Johnny's Mumbo with... yeah, they write the stuff small. Don't matter. It was a good song anyway, Johnny's Mumbo. Mm-hmm. While I'm here, I might as well bid the York Friendship Club. Cobwebs Op Shop, 172 Avon Terrace, York, is open Thursdays, Fridays and Saturdays, 10 a.m. to 1 p.m. Donations of goods are welcome. All monies raised go to different charities each month. So, Peace Park Markets are on the second Saturday of each month from 8 a.m. Sellers are from $10 per bay. Pre-registration not required, just roll up. For more information, contact Yvonne Doles at the York Friendship Club on 0435 765 010. As the voice of the Avon here is supporting our community, amongst other people. Okay, where do we go now? I think we'll play a song for you, mate. This is for you.
1: Oh,
0: I'm not going to tell you what it is, but okay. You'll know.
1: Okay, I'll wait.

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3: We're getting there, 7:45, and we just had Richard Wally with Wadung. What's U-Wing mean? U-Y-O-O-W-I-N-J. No?
4: Which one?
3: On the Richard Wally one, Wadung. It's got U-Wing underneath it.
4: Okay. No?
3: And then we had Wayelki by Pete Byfield. April Sun in Cuba by Dragon. And Cole Chisel gave us Cheap Wine. Great stuff off Danielle's playlist, so the music goes on. So, do we go into love songs now, or do we go back to the classic American stuff?
4: Love songs would be nice.
3: Okay, here we go. When I Fall in Love, late night ballads for lovers.

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2: That's it. And you're on the Voice of the Avon now. It's down to 18 degrees in the paddock. 96412422. We just had a little bit of Pat Boone, Billie Holiday, and Billie Eckstine, I think. Yeah, Billie Eckstine with I Apologize. It's great songs from When I Fall in Love. Now, if you want to fall in love with somebody, fall in love with this lady, Diana Krall. She's just on about 60 years old now, still singing.
3: Still young.
2: Yeah, so you could look her up if you like.
3: My age, actually.
2: Diana Krall. Here we go.

0: the beautiful Diana Krall there. You told me she's 61 now.
1: Yes,
0: and 61. She sings very sexy songs.
1: Yes.
0: And I have to start playing a bit more lively songs because I'm falling to sleep here.
1: You are? Yeah. Is that because of me? Or
0: yeah, no, of well, it's Diana Krall. I mean, yeah, I've grown accustomed to her face. Mm-hmm. Okay, it's 8:10. We're sort of on the home stretch, and I've got to find you one. So I'll liven that up a bit, a bit of American rock and roll music so I can wake up. Mm-hmm. Here we go.

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2: Yep, and it's still 18 degrees out in the paddock, so it's not getting any cooler. We just had Classic 5 gave us Spooky, Elusive Butterfly, Bob Lind, The Cascades with The Rhythm of the Rain, and Games People Play, Joe South. Great stuff from the classic American rock and roll record. Play that one again next week, I think. What do you reckon, Daru?
3: Yes, we can do that.
2: I've got a song on here for you. You got to seem as you're the man that's the classical genius.
3: Yes,
2: you got to tell me what song
3: surprising.
2: It is. Here we go. I'll put it on and you can tell me later.

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2: Bit of trouble keeping the body moving here, mate.
3: You look a bit stiff there, Frank.
2: Sinking down fast. That was Giorgio Moroder there, the chase from Midnight Express. And before that, the one I can't say.
3: Rossini.
2: Yeah, Rossini with the William Tell Overture. Mm-hmm. We're on the home stretch. There's 27 minutes to nine. We're going romantic.
3: Oh, no.
2: Why not?
3: Why not?

0: I'm just trying to figure out where we're at. What was I playing that off? You got that old feeling. Yeah. That old feeling. Frankie Lane, of course. And I apologise from Billy Eckstein. Getting late, mate. Falling asleep, 20 to 9. I'm going to play a couple here from a friend of ours, Jerry Rafferty. Look Over the Hill and Far Away. And Baker Street.
1: Oh, Baker Street.

0: Yeah, Jerry Rafferty and Baker Street there. Great bit of music. We're getting close now. As I say on this show, life is like a box of chocolates. You never know what you're going to get. So cop this one, mate.
1: Thank you.

와요 말 어, 아바이키누이

Any Kiwis out there, I hope you enjoyed that. I can't tell you who it's by or what the playlist is because I don't have it. Okay, it's about 8 minutes to nine. I'm going to play a couple of songs and then finish off with one for Daru, a classical, and he's going to tell me what it is again. But anyway, in the meantime, Tony Childs, great singer. I've got to go now. I've got to go now. I should play that as the last song, shouldn't I? Here we go.

0: That was Tony Childs there, and I've Got to Go Now, which is pretty well what we're going to say too. This next song's for you to pick out. It's a finishing song.
1: Yes, thank you.
0: So it's a classical, and
1: well done.
0: See how we go. It only goes for 2 minutes and 30 seconds. So here we go, Daru, and you can tell me after when we close off this show.

0: Yes, a great little classical bit of stuff, mate. I'll say the name. It's the name of the song is O Mia Babbino Caro, and it's by Giacomo Puccini.
1: Yes.
0: Familiar?
1: Yes, yes, yes. But not my favourite one.
0: it's one of them. Anyway, that's it from me. And
1: thank you.
0: And probably you too.
1: Me, yes, I'm going home.
0: Travel carefully and all that. And all, God willing, I'll be back next week again.
1: Certainly.
0: We're going to put you onto the jukebox now and
1: Good
0: clear
1: night.
0: The deck. Here we go. Good night.

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York Men's Shed is a friendly, relaxed place for local men to get together, swap skills, have a chat, and work on projects of their own pace. 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

A cuppa, some good company, and a chance to talk about women's health. 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So contact Michelle on 0406 910 167.

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There'll be plenty of horsepower on show in York on Sunday, the 25th of October. It's All Fords Day, with a selection of vehicles from All Ford Day crews parked along the Avon Terrace for everyone to enjoy. From much-loved classics to some serious motoring machinery, there's plenty for Ford fans and everyone who appreciates a good-looking car. Avon Terrace will be closed to vehicle traffic, with the display running from 11 in the morning until 3 in the afternoon. Find out more at afd.asn.au.

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Western Australia's fire weather district boundaries have been updated using the latest bushfire science and local knowledge. 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Fire weather districts are the areas used to set and communicate the daily fire danger ratings. 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You don't need to work out which district you're in. 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Total fire bans are current warnings for your location. 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

0: Lawn bowls is one of Australia's most welcoming sports. Whether you're in York, Beverley, Northern Brookton or another Avon Valley town, your local bowls club would love to introduce you to a game that's social, relaxing and surprisingly competitive.
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Western Australia's fire weather district boundaries have been updated using the latest bushfire science and local knowledge. For most of our listening areas, there's little or no change, although some locations around Gingin and Chittering are affected. Fire weather districts are the areas used to set and communicate the daily fire danger ratings. The revised boundaries better follow local government areas and bring together places with similar climate, vegetation, land use and bushfire risk. You don't need to work out which district you're in. Check Emergency WA for the fire danger rating, total fire bans, or current warnings for your location. 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

There'll be plenty of horsepower on show in York on Sunday, the 25th of October. It's All Fords Day, with a selection of vehicles from All Ford Day crews parked along the Avon Terrace for everyone to enjoy. From much-loved classics to some serious motoring machinery, there is plenty for Ford fans and everyone who appreciates a good-looking car. Avon Terrace will be closed to vehicle traffic, with the display running from 11 in the morning until 3 in the afternoon. Find out more at afd.asn.au.

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Why not discover a sport that's all about focus?

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And they built the city on rock and roll. If you just woke up, you're going to be having breakfast with Leo on 101.3 FM, the voice of the Abin, right through until, well, for the next 3 hours. Cliff Richard.

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Mark Knopfler and the boys and the Sultans of Swing. Dire Straits, of course. The only concert I've ever queued up for was that particular, I think it was called a Brothers in Arms tour, Dire Straits, at the Entertainment Centre when it was still there. You woke up with Leo on 101.3 FM, and I'm here for the next 3 hours. And we'll listen to Lou Rawls and Dinah Reeves and the tune called At Last.

tune by Nana Cherry, a tune called 7 Seconds. That goes back a few years, back to the 70s. Good morning, and as I said earlier, welcome to the program. 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

Eugene Booker McDaniels. He was born the 12th of February 1935 and we lost him in July 2011. He was an American singer, producer and songwriter, and his recording success in the early 60s, reaching number three on the US Billboards with singles like 100 Pounds of Clay, which I just played. And he had another number five. Remember the song called Tower of Strength, Gene McDaniels. You're on 101.3 FM, the voice of the Yabba, and then you just woke up with Leo. Len Barry, 1, 2, 3.

0: 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The York Mobility Group encourages local people to enjoy activities, friendship and community participation while keeping both body and mind moving.
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Oh, Billy Fields, one-hit wonder pretty much. Oh, Billy, unfortunately, he had a good voice. Back in the 80s, Billy Fields, and he had some bad habits. Got a community and a community announcement here. 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And I've got a tune by Mr. Paul Simon. Paul Simon had a birthday just the other day, 81 years of age. Love me like a rock, Paul.

land, or wherever I lay my hat, that's my home. Now, back in the 80s, there was a great band called Dr. Hook and the Medicine Show. Later changed the name to just straight Dr. Hook. And they were very successful back in the day. Formed in Union City in New Jersey. The band had commercial success in 1970 with a great tune I'm going to play for you now, Sylvie's Mother. 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

Dr. Hook and Sylvia's mother. Now, with the event of David Attenborough retiring, I heard a rumour that Boy George from Culture Club is going to take over the role. Now, Boy George may not be too good with gorillas, but he can come a chameleon. And this is Boy George.

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another one-hit wonder band. Mr. Mister, a tune called Broken Wings. Mr. Mister, they were an American rock band from Phoenix, Arizona. They were only active from 1982 until 1990. It's a shame because they had a good sound. I really enjoyed Mr. Mister. Nonetheless, okay, moving along on 101.3 FM, the voice of the Avon. Let's put on the Ritz.

Nazareth. Different types who wear a day coat, pants with stripes and cutaway coat, perfect fits. Puddin' on the Ritz.

grunt version there of a great song, My Girl, and that's the all-boy band, Human Nature. You're on the breakfast program with Leo. Hope you're enjoying your day so far. I know it's only just started. Let's have a listen to Herb Albert, Tijuana Taxi.

Yeah, that was Seal. Seal was born February 1963 in Paddington in London. He was married to Heidi Klum there for a while, but they broke up in 2014. He married her in 2005. All righty, and you're listening to The Breakfast Show with Leo on Voice of the Avon 101.3 FM. Let's turn back the clock with Johnny H. Jazz.

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little bit of red wine there from UB40. I'll tell you what. Let's do a reggae twin spin, shall we? Let's have a listen to Big Mountain and Baby, I'll Love Your Way.

There's a fraction too much friction, Tim Finn there. And singer-songwriter Tim Finn, he's currently performing with the Reunited Split Ends on their 2026 Australia-New Zealand Arena Tours. He is reunited with his brother Neil, along with Eddie Rayner and Noel Crombie, for the major arena shows across Australia and New Zealand, which has been. He did it around about June, July of this year. Well, let's do an Aussie twin spin, shall we? He's not Aussie. He's a New Zealander, Tim Finn. Well, let's have a listen to Skyhooks and all his friends are getting married.